the latest single from Lake Street Dive, You're Never Around, and Talking Heads, Burning Down the House on WNRN. Good evening, it's Zoe, and I'm filling in for Anna tonight. I hope you enjoyed hearing New Love Mixtape, which wrapped up around 8 o'clock. If you weren't able to tune in, you'll be able to catch it on demand coming up soon at wnrn.org/ondemand. Now we're going to continue the music. Here's Bella White with the latest single, Stuff.

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However you're listening, now you're going to be hearing from Orville Peck. He's got a new album on the way, due out on Friday. It's called Mule. This is Too Little, Too Late.

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Thanks for listening to New Love Mixtape on WNRN. 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

0: 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We heard Thinking of You from Rain, an exclusive track to In Studio at WNRN Volume 14, which you can receive by becoming a member at WNRN.org at the $10 a month level. And we heard from Shaky Graves, Dearly Departed, featuring Esme Patterson on WNRN. Tune in weekdays at 2 o'clock to hear Jeff Swetman bring you two versions of one song for Take Two at 2. And this week, for our 30th anniversary week, Jeff has dug deep into our in-studio session archives for long-lost in-studio session covers. There was a cover of I'm So Lonesome I Could Cry from A.A. Bondi at a 2009 in-studio session. We're going to hear it back-to-back with a version that Hank Williams did on a syndicated radio series in 1949. That's coming up on Take Two at 2. That's Monday at 2 o'clock, supported by Sarah Sand Tile and Crazy Rooster Brewing, craft beer, and live music in Powhatan.
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0: like to say that we're more than just a venue. We are a nonprofit organization committed to providing transformative, educational, and adventure activities for learners of all ages. I am Madison. I am the center manager at the Peaks Retreat and Adventure Center in Thaxton, Virginia.
1: The Peaks Retreat provides curated outdoor experiences tailored to the needs and goals of the group attending, whether it be a field trip of young learners, a corporate retreat focused on team building, or a youth adventure summer camp.
0: If people are put in situations or environments that they don't experience a lot, it tends to push people out of their comfort zones a little bit more, which leads to growth, leads to really memorable experiences. In a team environment, typically people take what they learned from that growth back to their classroom or their workplace, and it just improves the overall environment, the collaboration on the team.
1: One way participants can step out of their comfort zone is with the Peaks Retreat and Adventure Center's customizable challenge course, featuring a low ropes course, climbing wall, and 400-foot zipline.
0: Up on the zipline platform, getting ready to kind of like step off and take that leap, that is where you see a lot of people pushing past their comfort zones. That's when you see sometimes some tears, sometimes some anxiousness, and then always the end result is, wow, I'm so glad I did that. I'm gonna go do it again.
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1: when you're on the ground and you're with people and you're together and you're singing songs and you're dancing and you're drinking beer, like, it feels a lot less divided than I think a lot of people think that we are.
0: Old Crow talks about their new album, Union Made, and perform live on the next World Cafe.
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love that song from Biba Doobie, All I Did Was Dream of You, featuring the Marias. That song is not on her newest album, Pylon, but her new album will be coming out on Friday. We heard 49 Winchester from Castlewood, Virginia, Make It Count, Los Lobos, I Got Loaded, and started things off with Tyler Ballgame, Matter of Taste on WNRN. Also a new album on the way is the one from Leon Bridges, coming out on September 25th. Here's Light the Way.

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Memory Palace, it's Bruce Hornsby on WNRN. He'll be performing at the Jefferson Theater in Charlottesville on October 16th and at Ferguson Center for the Arts in Newport News on October 17th. We also heard Gorillaz on Melancholy Hill. Speaking of live music, Jeff Sweatman celebrates all things live music every weekday at 5 o'clock for Live at 5, supported by Ultimate Mobility, locally owned in Richmond, providing modified vans for the differently abled. For our 30th anniversary this coming week, he's going to be celebrating the great live music in Virginia that we've been supporting for 30 years. Madison Cunningham has a show coming up next Saturday at the Jefferson in Charlottesville. I'm going to be there. I'm super excited for it. So Jeff's going to be playing Hospital from her 2022 WNRN in-studio session. That's coming up on Monday at 5 o'clock for Live at 5 on WNRN. Now let's keep things rolling with the Rolling Stones. Here's In the Stars.

New Beginnings, it's Yard Act on WNRN. Also, Plains, the collaboration of Katie Crutchfield, a.k.a. Waxahachie, and Jess Williamson, the song Problem With It on WNRN. Good evening, it's Zoe, and I've got one of my favorites from Iron and Wine coming up in just a moment. But before that, here's the latest from the Womack sisters, If I Let You.

30 years ago, I was probably in middle school, but I was sneaking off to go to some of the underground punk bands. I definitely started to have very different genres that I liked at the time. I'm Jenny Ellsworth. I'm from Richmond, born and raised. I've been a member of WNRN since about 2006. One thing I love about WNRN is just the breadth of different types of music. And as I've gotten older, you know, I've definitely tamed down a little bit. I've appreciated more genres, and I feel like WNRN has always been there and always accommodated for that. 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

Remy Wolf, Bottle. We heard Radiohead with the National Anthem, Joseph White Flag, and Monrovia with Field Song on WNRN. It's getting kind of late in the evening. 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Now I've got the latest single from the Linda Lindas, Burning Out.

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Trying to Love You, it's Sierra Farrell on WNRN. She's going to be performing at Farm Aid 2026 in Virginia Beach on September 26th. And Chicano Batman, Color My Life. Good evening, it's Zoe. And also performing at Farm Aid is Jesse Wells, who we're going to be hearing a little bit later on in the next set. But before that, here's Gray Delisle and Les Green. I'm going to let you

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That's Future Birds at the Jefferson Theater, November 19th. 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

Jesse Wells with the new album Masks Off. That's the song Won't You Come Out Tonight. He's performing at the National in Richmond on September 25th and at Farm Aid 2026 on September 26th. We heard Sunny Landreth, The High Side, and Grey Delisle and Les Green, I'm Gonna Let You Call Me Baby, on listener-supported independent music radio WNRN. We're gonna keep it going with Tank and the Bangas. This one features Lucky Day. Here's Move.

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Celebrating 30 years of listener-supported independent music radio, this is WNRN.

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0: That's Planting Tomatoes from Lucy Dacus. We have a pretty cool in-studio session with her from back in 2016. You can check out our whole archive at WNRN.org under the In-Studio Sessions tab, where we have recent sessions from Tom Hamilton in Roanoke and Charlie Crockett at Mountainside in Charlottesville. And we'll be hearing from Dogwood Tales. They're going to be doing an in-studio session Thursday at 3:05. That's before they play the Iron Blossom pre-party at Hardywood Park Craft Brewery in Richmond on Friday, and then Iron Blossom Music Festival on Saturday. So keep an ear out for that. And once it airs, it'll also be up on our website in the In-Studio Session archive. WNRN In-Studio Sessions are supported by Blue Mountain Brewery. Speaking of 2016 and that Lucy Dacus session, we heard from Glassed Animals. That's from the 2016 album, How to Be a Human Being. 2016 is our theme of the week as we celebrate WNRN's 30th anniversary, taking a look back at all the years in our broadcast history. We heard from Car Seat Headrest, Can't Cool Me Down, and Tank and the Bangas, Move, featuring Lucky Day. We're going to take a quick break and hear from one of our nonprofit partners for Here Together on WNRN, and then we'll be hearing from a Commonwealth artist out of Charlottesville.
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Now you're going to be hearing from Waylon Payne. 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

Phoebe Bridgers, Lost Boys, and Camp with Books on WNRN, Roanoke's 99.5, and Waynesboro's 94.3. 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Yesterday, we got to hear from Freako, Ibibio Sound Machine, and This is Lorelei. And I'll clue you in on what we're going to be hearing from this coming Friday. I've got Slow Pulp, Rodrigo y Gabriela, and Freak Slug. That's all coming up on The Drop, supported by Music Today, owned and operated in Crozet, Virginia, Fridays at 11 on WNRN. 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

New music from Tiny Habits, Anything He Was, and Rebel Rebel from David Bowie on WNRN. That's someone you'll definitely hear from time to time on Les Temps Perdus, which is our throwback show that takes us back to the 70s, 80s, and 90s, all early alternative, new wave, and punk classics. Dan's going to be hosting tomorrow, so be sure to be tuned in for Les Temps Perdus tomorrow at noon here on WNRN, supported by the law firm of Moran Reeves Kahn, a firm that believes in community and music today owned and operated in Crozet, Virginia. Fontaine's DC has a new album on the way called Dopamine Chamber. It comes out on October 16th. I'm excited for that. Here's Marianne on WNRN.

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0: at Logan Vath. 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
1: Better Than Before is off Pamela's new EP, It's Nice to See You Here. We heard Goodnight Moon from Chivalry and Logan Vath, Enough Good. He's an artist out of Norfolk. 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

New music from Fruit Bats, Perhaps We're a Storm. We heard B.B. King and Little Dragon and started things off with Jordan Rockeye, Enemies, off the new album A Safe Place to Be Wild, coming out at the end of October. It's Zoe on WNRN, and thanks for hanging out with me tonight. I'll be back with you at my regularly scheduled time at 10 a.m. on Monday, but until then, I'm going to leave you with one that I've been really enjoying recently from Angus and Julia Stone. Here's Monroe on WNRN. Have a great night.

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0: Hi, my name's Tim Hess. I'm from Charlottesville, Virginia. I've been a member of WNRN for about 15 years now. I have won a ton of tickets. It has been a smorgasbord of prizes and tickets that I have been rewarded through WNRN and the membership, and has probably paid for my membership five times over. Last year, I went to my very first Floyd Fest, courtesy of WNRN, and it was wonderful and got to see some really great acts there, including Black Crowes.
1: Hey, little thing, let me light your candle, calls her mama, I'm sure all the
0: So I think WNRN keeps me young. It's always great to discover some new up-and-coming artists. Recently, have kind of gotten into heavy, but, I'm a alternative kid from back in the 90s, so I still like to hear things like Ween and other things on the radio here as well. 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

WNRN presents Madison Cunningham at the Jefferson Theater in Charlottesville this Saturday. That's Madison Cunningham at the Jefferson Theater this Saturday. WNRN is a media sponsor of this event.

no rock and roll unless your name's Brewster, cause Brewster's a punk. Parents let go cause it's magic in the air. Criticizing rap shows you're out of order. Stop looking, listen to the phrase in Fred Astaire's, and don't get offended while Mace Dosey does your daughter. A dry camera roll system is now set. Fly around the store under Daisy Productions. It stands for the inner sound, y'all, in your Quebec, that the action's not a trick, but show me how it functions.

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3: 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We try to decrease the price being a boundary to services. 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
3: So we actually recently started our maternal mental health program, which really works on helping connect new and pregnant mothers with services. 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
4: Arrow not only strives to provide accessible mental health care for all, but care that is specifically focused on the community they serve.
3: We actually get out into the community and we try to do events that the community needs, and I think that's something unique.
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That's Future Birds at the Jefferson Theater, November 19th. 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

What if I told you, October 13th of 2016, it was announced by the Swedish Academy that Bob Dylan would win the Nobel Prize in Literature that year for having created new poetic expressions within the great American song tradition. At the banquet in December, Dylan's speech was given by the U.S. ambassador to Sweden. He would later receive his gold medal and diploma in a private ceremony in April of the following year. 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

WNRN presents Madison Cunningham at the Jefferson Theater in Charlottesville this Saturday. That's Madison Cunningham at the Jefferson Theater this Saturday. 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

0: I'm Jeff, originally from Maryland, but been living in Richmond for a few years now. I've been a member for WNRN for about 6 months. Pretty much any time I get in the car, it's the first thing that comes on. In just the short time I've been a member, I've gotten tickets to a show at the Camel with Hot Spit, and I also got tickets to the Iron Blossom Festival. Palmyra, I like them a lot. They're really good. Got to see them at Iron Blossom. Bonshell, the Heavy are bands that I've really liked hearing on the radio station too. So of the shows I've gotten to see through my membership, I'd say the DK Harrell in studio session was probably the most unique experience. This was much more intimate, and to kind of have the Q&A and the interaction in addition to the live performance aspect to it.
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1: Chasing down a wildfire, are you trying to make a cold liar out of me? 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

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I do it all for her for free.

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5: Are we going to say anything cute at the beginning, or do we go right into it? From NPR Music, this is Alt Latino. I'm Felix Contreras.
6: And I'm Ana Maria Sayer. Let the chisme begin.
5: I need to see my hat.
6: I am looking at it as we speak, Felix.
5: Look at this cool part right here. El Tiny.
6: El Tiny? What? Felix, is it that time of year again?
5: It is that time of year.
6: Can you remind me? What is El Tiny?
5: We take over all the programming on the Tiny Desk concert series from September 15 to October 15 in honor of National Latino Heritage Month. We have redubbed it Latin Music Month. And our friends started calling it El Tiny, so we call it El Tiny. And now we have cool little hats and a bunch of other merchandise to celebrate with.
6: It's a pretty good scheme we've cooked up. It's like a scheme on top of a scheme on top of a scheme. Because it starts with us just being able to book all the Tiny Desks we want from all over Latin America. And then it continues with us wanting merch for the Tiny Desks that we book. And so we're like, ugh, the people want merch. We want merch. We're the people.
5: So this year we have... God, which countries? We haven't announced yet, but we have Mexico.
6: Lots of Mexican representation this year.
5: Puerto Rico.
6: Brazil.
5: Chile. Cuba.
6: Dominican Republic.
5: It's going to be a good month.
6: And starting next week, come back to the feed because we're going to have a bunch of these artists that we invited spinning on our show with a few guest DJ episodes.
5: Stay tuned to social media. We're going to announce pretty soon. We're going to launch all the names.
6: Stay tuned to social media. I wish I was less tuned, but I'm very much tuned.
5: Well, you know, staying tuned to social media also helps us discover some of the music, especially the stuff we're going to feature this week.
6: Okay, Felix, I just want a disclaimer. I try to disclaimer this maybe every week now. I really do try to look for music that's not from Brazil, but I just don't know what to tell you. I really, at this point, I have no excuse except that Brazilians are making the best music. I'm so sorry. Anyways.
5: Wow.
6: This artist's name is Maglor, and the song is called Palestina Nos Seus Olhos.

0: You know, Anna, it's impossible to overstate how much influence Tropicália, the music from the 1960s Brazil, has on a lot of the songs you bring in.
1: 100%.
0: Oh my gosh.
1: I mean, yes, 100%. And also, Felix, the reverse of that too, and I was going to bring this up later with, spoiler alert, another record I have from Brazil today, but but also looking at Tropicália, the 60s and 70s in Brazil, so deeply influenced by American sounds, and by extension, if we're talking about this song in particular, the Beatles. And this is really interesting to me because, not to make this whole episode a tease for what we have coming, but we did do an interview with a very amazing Brazilian, very prolific Brazilian artist that will be coming out later this month, and he commented a lot. We discussed a lot the influence, the importance of the Beatles, not only for him as an artist, but in Brazil in general. And I was really fascinated when I heard this record and I heard this track in particular. And I was like, what is happening? So Beatles-esque. And yet the song itself, the material, the lyrics is so dense. I don't know if you got it from the title, Felix, Palestina nos seus olhos, Palestine in your eyes. And the lyrics, I mean, the chorus says, if other empires arise, our love will remain. Another sun will rise to see Palestine in your eyes. And this is something that I find, beyond the rhythms being magnetic and the lyrics being gorgeous and all of the beautiful things that come from Brazil, this ability to carry the dense with a mix of lightness in the musicality or vice versa is always really stunning to me. Again, obviously unsurprising from Brazil, saudade in every way in that country. But I want to play you one other track from this particular album. It's called Curva de Trivela.

0: That's an impressive leap or transition from the Beatles-esque, very 60s pop that they played first to this very cool, funky 70s funk thing. These cool guitar parts, man, that's impressive.
1: The whole record is like that. It's very diverse, but all very deeply rooted in, well, arguably two things, right? Arguably 60s, 70s U.S. sounds, a lot of it, but also Tropicália, really. Because if you go back, I mean, I was listening to Os Mutantes this morning, one of the very important Tropicália bands of the 60s and 70s in Brazil. And, I mean, so much of that, right, is reminiscent of American sound at the time of doo-wop, even, is what you hear a lot of there. So it's like a really interesting no borders around time or geography in the U.S. manipulation of that sound, but then also very distinctly Brazilian. It's really cool. That was a couple of songs off of the Maglor album Fluxo Natural. By the way, they've been doing it for 15 years, Felix. This is a band out of Sao Paulo.
0: Wow. Okay, I'm going to ease us into some Colombian electronic folk.
1: Okay.
0: All right. This is a group called Indus. This track is called El Mangle. I'll tell you all about it, but this is what it sounds like.

0: This is so you can picture Felix at the club.
1: Capital D, capital C, the club.
0: No, you know, this is a group called Indus. Two guys, a guy named Oscar Alfor and Andres Mercado. They're from Colombia. And they have a long history with like groups like Sidestepper. Both of them have performed with Ghetto Cumbe, who I've played here on the show. And the first part of the song that we heard, you know, it layers. It's got all this different stuff. Then eventually there's all this other really cool percussion. But I wanted to play this one at the beginning because it's part of that magic that, these electronic producers do. Like they use the repetition as a form of expression. And, you know, I've talked to some people. It's like, well, that's the same thing over and over again. Well, like when something's going to happen, like, that's the cool part. It's like you're having fun while you're waiting for something to happen, right?
1: What does repetition as a form of expression mean to you here, Felix?
0: It's like any other form of music that I listen to. Say, for example, we're listening to some Afro-Cuban music. You know, the conga patterns are going to be the same. And it repeats and repeats and repeats. So there's a repetition there. If you're playing jazz, the thing of the swing, ding, ding, ding, ding, ding, ding, ding. But it's what you do with that and how often you do it and the way it's stacked. I guess in that case, just about all forms of music is going to be some form of repetition. But especially with the electronics, like digga, digga, digga, digga, digga, digga, digga, digga, digga, digga, whatever it is that they program the keyboard to do, that is their form of expression. And then when you add in all like the, you know, folkloric percussion and folkloric references and vocals, I think that changes it and gives it its own identity.
1: I think of it as like there's two buckets, and maybe there's more, but I think of it as two buckets where there's the type of music that's supposed to, how you would say in Spanish, sacarte de onda. O sea, it's supposed to like make you a little bit like uncomfortable. Mm-hmm. And it's supposed to kind of like pull you out of, you're like, oh, this is kind of like weird and sticky and weird and I don't like it, but I like it. And it's making me kind of feel something and think. And then there's the type that like stays on that consistency, like what you're describing, where it grounds you down. Like you feel there and present and grounded and consistent because the beat never changes. It's like reliably there. It's reliably there. It's reliably there. Even if you then bring in all these other sounds harmonically and it's like, okay, that are like, ooh, and they make you kind of like pay attention to them for a second. But the beat that grounds you keeps you there. And there's something really valuable and really effective about a song that does that really well and not in a boring way.
0: And when you consider that it's dance music, right? And at its heart, if you're dancing, you don't notice the repetition because
1: what's the harmony on it? You are. Your body is.
0: You know what I mean? Yeah. And a little bit more about this band. You know, they have two albums out since 2020. And like I said, I dug into their back catalog a little bit because I had never heard of them before until I found this record, this single. And they're very much into that electronic folklorico that I really, really like, that mashup. This song, El Mangle, I want to read you something from their SoundCloud page because it's pretty significant. They said, the manglares are coastal ecosystems made up of trees that grow where the sea meets the land, and it's adapted to live among the tides. The trees develop complex networks of roots that help them sustain the coastline and provide shelter and nourishment for numerous other species. So the music that they've been making lately, they're trying to interface their music with culture, with the electronic, where the folk and the electronic coexist, but also interface with what's going on in the world, especially as it goes to ecosystems and the ecology in Colombia. They're very, very smart in how they put this together and very smart about their intention. I wish I had known about them before because I'm a big fan now. The group was called Indus. They're from Colombia. That track is called El Mangle.
1: Okay. So before I go back to Brazil, I'm gonna hop over quickly to a track or an album rather that I think fits kind of nicely with what you just brought in a not very obvious way from Chile. This track is called Domingo de Ramos from the band Candelabro.

0: Okay, tell us more.
1: Cool, right?
0: Yeah, very cool.
1: So this is a relatively new band, actually, out of Santiago, Chile. Really exciting to me. Obviously, like a fun indie rock band is generally the tone of it, but really have like some really interesting horn arrangements in there. They do some not totally straight ahead indie rock band typical things. This song in particular is called Domingo de Ramos, or for those who don't know, that's Palm Sunday. The album is called Deseo, Carne y Voluntad. And this band, I mean, it's been like kind of one of these bands that has been really buzzing in Chile, right? Like, Chile has an incredible history of rock en español, specifically as it relates to the dictatorship, the past fascism in Chile, all of these kinds of things. And this band, very new, has been immediately very vocal. A lot of people are making comparisons actually to Los Prisioneros, which is one of the most important Latin American rock bands of all time, pioneers of the rock en español movement, band from Chile. And this band has actually been getting a lot of comparison to that just for their level of outspokenness, first and foremost, against the current government, but also for their style. And I think they're really good. I listened to this whole album and it's rock, but it's very diverse. I want to play you another track. It's actually the opening track from the album and it's called Las Copas.

0: Oh, I like that so much.
1: Right? I love that there's like a softness, almost like a jazziness to some of their songs mm-hmm. that really pairs nicely and contrasts well with the intensity of the messaging they're trying to send and the things that they're trying to confront really in Chile right now. I had a conversation with Ana Tichu back in January, right after the elections, the most recent elections in Chile, presidential. And we were having a pretty extensive conversation about how she felt about it. She was about to move back to Chile. And I was like, how are you feeling? What an interesting time to be moving. And she was like, oh, I'm really excited. And I was like, why? And she's like, the art is going to be really good. And I thought of that when I heard this record.
0: Yeah.
1: That was a couple of tracks off the Candelabro album, Deseo, Carne y Voluntad.
0: Okay. So I actually have two takes on Colombian folk music.
1: Okay.
0: We heard from the first band at the top of the show. This is a group called Araña. It's their debut album, and they're sort of a collective. I'll tell you more about them, but this track, I think, is a delicate mix of folk, acoustic music, and jazz. This track is called Wincy.

You know, on their Bandcamp site, they point out that the name of the band is Araña, which means spider. And they also say that the spider has 8 limbs or feet, and the band has 8 members. Okay, so it's part of their theme. But there's also a reference to a spider web, right, which describes their music. There's the intricate influence of Andean rhythms, Afro-Caribbean, jazz, folk music. They also claim that their music is what they call imaginary folklore, which allows them to invent their own geography, and it's based on their members' knowledge of different South American musical traditions. And like I said, it's sort of a collective, and they all bring it together and mash it up. I mean, you think about the instrumentation that they use on the recording, clarinet, the flute, the European flute, the indigenous flutes, charangos, 3 percussionists, saxophones, like that, all of this stuff is all meshed together. I want to play one more track. This is called Araña, but you can hear some of this instrumentation mix up.

0: beautiful.
1: Right?
0: Beautiful. Really beautiful, Felix. Yeah, I love it. I mean, you know, I'm weak for any horns. Any beautiful horns, it's like it's over for me. But really an interesting... Ugh, I don't know. I mean, it's so funny that you played it back-to-back with your other so distinct and yet not distinct, dare right. I say, Colombian track. Can I say right. that? I mean...
1: Yes.
0: Replace the electronic sound with your horns and your all your little jazz elements, and it's really not that distinct.
1: You know, it's one of those things. This is what happens when, you know, musicians are, you know, they're face to face with culture, which can be hundreds and hundreds of years old. But how do you recreate it in a way that's your own personal take, either as an individual or as a group, right? Again, the name of the band is Araña. The name of their album is Araña. And we heard Whimsy and then the title track, Araña.
0: Okay, so we barely left and now we're back in Brazil. Hope you enjoyed my one track from somewhere else. So this artist, his name is Lucas Becerra, and the album is called El Mandé Meu Amor Pro Espaço. And the song is Glasses.

0: Eu enxergava da fresta daquela janela. O horizonte passando na minha porta, feito bonde.
1: You know, Felix, I just love a debut album. This is his debut album. And I love a debut album because it's like, the goal is, there's no goal. The goal is to make beautiful things. There's no one you're trying to satisfy. There's no, now my vibe is this and now my sound is this. It's just, how can I make the most beautiful everything that's been in me all these years work of art? This album, the name of it translates to I Sent My Love Into Space, which is a dedication to the work of a songwriter, another songwriter from Brazil named Totono. And it's, there's not really much to say about it except that it's really beautiful. It's really beautiful. The whole record's really beautiful and really diverse. I'm going to play you another track off of this album. It's called Nem Nem Nem.

0: You know, Felix, I was looking and looking for what to bring today, and I heard the first few chords of that first song, and it's simple, but it just touched me. There's something really beautiful. We talk a lot about the lyrics in Brazil, but the way they write melody, too, is so unique and innovative. And then on top of that, all the production, like these arrangements, these live music arrangements with these horns and all these different percussive elements. And this song in particular, he has all these different collaborators, all these different singers on it that are all these tiny little baby projects from Brazil. They have a really beautiful way of collaborating too, like a lot of really fluid, natural collaboration that I think also has a huge part to do with why it all sounds so natural.
1: Right.
0: I think natural is the word. It's nothing feels forced. In all these artists I bring, I never feel like, ugh, this is an A&R and a label and a no sé qué getting involved and that's why this came about. No, it's just, I don't know, we got together and made something beautiful, and maybe it doesn't all make sense on the same album, because how are those two songs on the same record? And yet, yeah. I'm obsessed. The whole album, it's beautiful. It's really beautiful.
1: Of course, when you think about, Anna, how big the country is.
0: Oh my God.
1: And how many people are doing stuff like this.
0: That's why there's always something.
1: Yeah.
0: That was a couple of songs off of the new album. I'm not going to say the name again because I barely got through it the first time, by Lucas Becerra.
1: Okay. Anna, you know how at the end of the show we always tell people, hey, write us, drop us a line. So a guy named Luca de Dios did, in fact, write to us. He wrote to me, actually.
0: I was about to be like, wow, I guess I haven't been checking those emails. But then I felt like I shouldn't say that out loud because we're about to ask people to do it again.
1: We do check, though. Folks, we do check. But this one came to me. This guy's name is Luca de Dios. He's from Spain and Luxembourg. And he wrote to me about his upcoming album. And I thought, oh, well, you know, I see these every now and then. You know, I'll check it out. I really liked it, man. It's his debut album. I don't know anything about him. I couldn't find much about him on social media anywhere. He's got an album coming in October. There are three singles out right now. I want to play one of the tracks called Ausente. Check this out.

0: te llevaste.
1: There's a lot of stuff in this song and in the other songs that spoke to me, but it, mainly it's that kind of open, airy, like very, very vast sonic landscape. His profile that I've, one of the profiles that I found somewhere, he says that he converts sadness to light.
2: Felix, this is like literally identical to an artist that I've showed you before. I swear they have the exact same voice and the exact same tone and the exact same energy.
1: You remember who it is?
2: Do you remember that artist I played you, Jose Lobo? I'm going to play you a song.
1: All right, let's hear it.
2: This song is called Lista para la Carrera.
3: Jugamos a las cartas hacer.

0: Wow.
1: Right?
0: Very similar, if not
1: very similar. Yeah. Which is fascinating because very unique voice.
0: Yeah.
1: That's why I'm kind of like blown away by it because, okay, yeah, sure, someone sounds like someone else. But for a voice and a tone that's so, I thought, distinct and like unrepeatable, super. This is Jose Lobo. I think I've played him for you before. I maybe have played him on the show. He's a Venezuelan artist who grew up in Brazil, in Belo Horizonte. And so a lot of, and then spent the rest of his time in Canada. Now he's like an interpreter for the UN. That's his day job. He does like climate conference and UN interpretation, and music is his super side project. But for now, but he has one of the most unique voices I've ever heard. And he has a really interesting way that he writes to his melodies and everything. Cause he has the Brazilian influence, but he's Venezuelan and has almost like a Simone Diaz quality to him. Really fascinating.
0: Well, I don't know much, if anything, about Luca de Dios, other than he wrote to us.
1: Doppelgangers.
0: Yeah, Sonic Doppelgangers.
1: So interesting.
0: The artist is named Luca de Dios. The track is called Ausente. He has an album called De Amor y Desamor coming in October. You have been listening to Alt Latino. Our audio editor is Noah Caldwell.
1: The executive producer of NPR Music is Saraya Mohammed.
0: Executive director is Sonali Mehta. Okay, folks. Drop us a line, okay? I'm not saying that we're going to play every song that you send if you send us a song, but we do like to hear from you. We do like to hear if you're making music, like what you're creating. And just to stay in touch, we always like to hear from the folks that are out there and listening.
1: You can email us at altlatino@npr.org.
0: I'm Felix Contreras.
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2: Let's get some tea. Horrible, horrible take. They clearly don't know what they're talking about. That's you they're talking about.
3: Yeah, they're talking about me.
2: The Beyonce selection is a travesty. They lost all credibility with that one.
4: All of it.
3: Yeah. Oh, God. And I'm new here, by
2: the
3: way.
2: No, yeah, so,
3: I'm new here.
2: Yeah.
4: Their cred was very little to begin with.
3: Yeah, totally. It's not like and I was just like, so I'm going to get fired.
2: Very, very far to go there. There were plenty more, but honestly, nothing we got comes close to the deluge of outrage that we got over my take on the Beastie Boys song Fight for Your Right.
3: Which was insane, by the way.
2: Oh, wait, my take or all the...
4: Your take.
2: Well, all right. So I argued that it was better as a slow, quiet acoustic song.
4: Right, yes, you did.
2: I would say that the tide of public opinion really was not with me on this one.
4: Yeah.
2: Here are some of the select comments. Literally the worst take imaginable, completely discredits all songs considered. Here's my favorite. You should delete your channel, destroy your phone, burn your equipment, cut yourself off from the internet for the rest of your life. Which, honestly, I read that and I thought, that sounds great.
4: Yeah, that's actually like just kind of a life hack.
3: Oh, my God. I did not know about that comment.
2: Oh, so many more. I was going to say that I was surprised that literally not one person agreed with my take, but I did force myself to go through the hundreds of hateful comments. I did find a few in there that were like, actually, this is really, really, really nice. But I will say, Lars, somehow, and I really don't get this at all, but somehow you seem to have emerged completely unscathed from that episode. Okay. Even though you said that early bubblegum pop Beatles is better than Sgt. Pepper's late era Beatles.
4: Right.
2: No, nothing.
4: People agree with me.
3: My dad was upset about that.
4: Oh, okay. Oh, okay. Sorry to your dad.
3: Yeah, he was really upset about that.
2: Well, we all brought more picks, more songs that we think are better than the originals, because we left a lot on the table in that first episode. And there were also a lot of really great recommendations that listeners sent in. Lars, you started off the last time. Dora, you want to go first this time?
3: Yeah. The first pick that I have is actually a cover from the late Dolly Parton.
2: Oh.
3: And her group Trio with Linda Ronstadt and Emmylou Harris. And so I listened to a whole bunch of her covers. And the one that stuck out the most to me is Neil Young's After the Gold Rush.
2: Oh, I was afraid you were going to say that. Okay.
3: You disagree with me already?
2: Well, it's a pretty untouchable song, but a lot of people have done it. Let's listen to the original.

0: the tree.
1: So there have been a lot of covers of the song.
2: Yeah.
1: But I think where everyone falls short when covering Neil Young is they try and imitate Neil Young's voice.
2: Okay.
1: There was an After the Gold Rush cover by Tom York where he does an amazing Neil Young impression.
2: Well, he kind of sounds like Neil Young.
1: But either way.
3: Tom York, you think?
2: Yeah. Well, yeah, the nasally, like, high nasal voice. Yeah. But it's Neil Young, but British.
3: I disagree.
1: He does a great Neil Young impression on his cover, but the reason why this cover by Trio, and it's from the second Trio album, stands out and is, in my opinion, the greatest cover of this song, and sometimes tops this song too, is because they don't do that. They don't do a Neil Young impression.

0: The vocals are doing all the work here. I mean, the music itself is not that different.
1: No.
2: Arrangement
1: no,
2: it's the or anything. Same. It's basically the same. Yeah.
0: Yeah.
1: Which is where its strength lies, I think. Because obviously Neil Young is one of our greatest songwriters ever. But his voice is really distinctive, and sometimes it can be distracting, and I do find it distracting in this song, After the Gold Rush.
0: You find Neil Young's version of this, his voice in that version, distracting?
1: I find it to be the most Neil Young-esque. And so I think that in this version, Trio provides a new perspective on the story in a way that makes me see the song differently.
0: Neil Young-esque is a feature, not a bug.
1: And I generally think it's a feature as well. I just think that a great cover song provides a new perspective, and this song does that in the best way possible.
0: We kind of kicked this whole thing off a few episodes back. Even before we did this cover song episode, Dora, you were on, we did the King Princess cover of the song Helpless, which is part of a Neil Young tribute that's coming up. I love lots of Neil Young covers. I'm not sure I think that one is working for me as much as the original, but I appreciate you. And,
1: thanks, Robin.
0: And that is just your opinion and my opinion and nothing more. Okay, Lars, what do you got?
2: I think the great thing about a cover song is that you can pick something more obscure and bring it to light. And I think in that case, Devo, their fifth album called Oh No, It's Devo. There's a song in there called Explosions.
0: I thought you were going to say, I Can't Get No Satisfaction.
1: That's what I thought, too.
0: a little ditty no one's heard of.
2: No, that was Are We Not Men, We Are Devo. That was like their debut. Mm-hmm. And that's a legitimately great cover that Devo does of the Stones. But I want to play the original Devo song, Explosions, and then I want to play a cover.

0: This is an instance where I heard the cover first.
1: Oh, okay.
0: I was actually just telling somebody about this recently, and they were shocked that I didn't even know Devo when I was like 14 years old. But in 1998, the DC punk band Frotus covered Explosions for their album Conglomerate International, and it just completely explodes the original.

0: what I like about this cover is the song Explosions was sort of a response to how people treated Devo as a novelty band. Mm. Because they just heard Whippet, and they thought, oh, they're the Whippet band. And so they decided to make the most ridiculous commercial new wavy song that they could, and then poke fun at the listeners and themselves at the same time. So here's this album from Froedus that's all about deconstructing corporate America, and they're just twisting it a little bit to their own devices.
1: I have to say, I know Devo. I don't know Froedus.
2: Yeah, I also don't know Froedus.
1: Well, you're talking about, like, here's a band that finally put another band on the map.
0: Yeah.
1: But I think Froedus is much more obscure than
0: well,
1: Devo.
0: Here's a funny story. So when Devo came to the Tiny Desk, Jason Hammaker, who's the drummer in Froedus, he still lives in D.C.,
1: He
0: texted me. He's like, can I come? He's like, how did you find out about this? So he comes. He brings a 7-inch copy of the Explosions 7-inch. And he shoves his way in, and he shows it to Mark Mothersbaugh, and it's like, hey, when I was 20 years old, I made this record with my friends, and it had, like, the Devo hat on it and everything.
1: That's awesome.
0: Mark Mothersbaugh was very chuffed by it, and I love making those little connections. So it was, like, a full circle moment. Like, 14-year-old me would flip out knowing that he introduced a member of Froedus to a member of Devo.
1: That's awesome. I love that. So on the previous episode, we talked a lot about how there are cover songs that are so good, they not only eclipse the original version, but they end up becoming a defining song from that artist's entire career, the artist who covers the song for their career. And I want to play one of those, another example of one of those. The song is Me and Bobby McGee. Here is the original version. It was written and performed by Kris Kristofferson from his self-titled album in 1970.

0: just before it rained, took us all away to New Orleans.
1: So Kris Kristofferson doing his song Me, Bobby McGee. The cover and the version that I think a lot of people, if not most people, think of first is by Janis Joplin from her album Pearl that came out in 1971.

0: Bobby.
1: It really needs that groove.
2: Yeah, it really does.
1: I mean, the Kris Kristofferson version is, it's kind of weary. Hers is just so freewheeling. It has this whole sort of come what may, we're just going to follow this road wherever it takes us. Just be free man kind of vibe to it.
3: Yeah.
2: This is also a song that's been covered by so many people. It is one of those songs that's now something like Wild and Blue or Crimson and Clover. It's one of those like old standards that is covered so much. But in a lot of those covers, I feel like it's hard to point to one and be like, this one is the best. Except for here, where it is like when people cover this song, they're covering the Janis Joplin version.
1: Yeah. It's sort of like Mad World we talked about. When people cover that song, no one's covering the original version anymore. They're covering the Gary Jules version of that song.
2: I don't agree. You look skeptical.
1: You think that people, when they cover, they're covering the...
2: The Tears for Fears?
1: Yeah.
2: Absolutely.
1: The original version of
2: it.
1: Yeah. No, every cover version I hear has that sad little piano version. It's the Gary Jules version.
2: I don't agree.
1: Well, we were talking about me and Bobby McGee, though.
3: Oh, we were?
1: Oh, yeah. That's right. We're still talking about me and Bobby McGee. If you listen to the end of the song, that sort of la-da-da-da-da, like if you listen to Kristofferson's version of that.
0: It sounds like he's like taking a bicycle trip down a road, down a dirt road, and
2: singing to himself.
1: Just kind of like an air of resignation or something to it.
0: Yeah.
1: It's like, yeah. And then you listen to Joplin's version of that.

0: mentions the community in the song, too.
1: Yeah. She was actually, she did tons of great covers. She was mostly known for doing cover songs. So, yeah, me and Bobby McGee, that was one that came up a lot in the comments. Listeners picked this one. All right, we need to take a quick break here, but we'll have more cover songs right after this. 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
1: It's All Songs Considered from NPR Music. I'm Robin Hilton. I'm here with Dora Levitt and Lars Gottridge, and we're talking about cover songs that are better than the originals.
0: One of my favorite types of cover songs is a cover of a 90s pop girl song. I almost brought Caroline Polachek's Breathless, which is a very great version of an old 90s Billboard Hot 100 kind of one-off pop song. But my very favorite version of this type of cover song is by the enigmatic musician Jai Paul, and he's covering a song from 1998 called Crush by Jennifer Page. So let's hear that first.
1: Jennifer Page, Crush.
6: Oh, yeah, I love this song.

0: This is 90s pop radio in a song.
1: Yeah.
0: Couldn't tell you another song by this
1: Jennifer
0: person.
1: Page?
0: No.
1: Mm-mm.
0: But this song, it was basically like Cardigan's Light.
1: Yeah.
2: All right, so that's the original Crush by Jennifer Page.
1: And the cover comes from a leaked debut album of Jaipal's, which was only released on Bandcamp for a very short amount of time and then was pulled because the demos and the unmastered versions were stolen off of his laptop. And then the entire leak was re-released 6 years later in 2019. And it wasn't finished, so it was just the demos again. And it included a cover that was called Crush Unfinished.

0: I think one of the things that I react really well to, or strongly to, is when an artist just brings more character and color and life to the song. And it doesn't necessarily have to be energy or a faster version of it or whatever, but just some different kind of shading to the song. And that's what he's doing here.
1: Absolutely. I hear a lot of Prince inspiration here.
0: I love Prince.
1: How overcompressed it feels and how clipped all of the lyrics are. And granted, I mean, technically it is unfinished, so who's to say whether that overcompression
2: was... It does actually sound unfinished to me, because you hear those little dips and you can hear where there might have been a little bit more production or a little bit more bass or something there. I'm a 90s kid, so and I listened to a lot of 90s pop radio, when I was in middle school, so I still love the original version, but I hadn't heard this one before. I do like it.
0: Yeah, but not better.
2: Not better for me, but that's just because nostalgia hits very hard.
0: All right, Lars, we're back to you.
2: So Mariah Carey and Luther Vandross, they did Endless Love together on the Luther Vandross album, Songs, in 1994, which was a cover of Diana Ross and Lionel Richie, and the title track to the movie Endless Love, which was a Brooke Shields movie.
0: I know it well.

0: I actually really love this original version.
1: Really?
0: This song.
1: Really?
0: Yeah, and I remember seeing this movie when it came out. I saw it on HBO when I was like 12 or 13 years old. It had a very big impact on me.
2: Okay.
0: Yeah.
2: I also have like a feeling about this because in the early 90s and late 80s, Mariah Carey didn't have much say over her career. And the label didn't know what to do with her most of the time. And so I feel like protective of that era of Mariah Carey. But it's hard for me to deny what Mariah and Luther bring to Endless Love. Because the original, to me, I like the original just fine, but it's pretty schmaltzy.

0: You don't think this is just as schmaltzy as the original? What's different about it?
1: It's still, like, this is very much like Mariah in her ballad era. But what I love about this version is that it brings more of a mature realization of what the song is trying to get across. Mm-hmm. That, not that Diana Ross and Lionel Richie didn't treat the text with the care that it deserved. I just think that Mariah and Luther, they give it a little bit more gravitas. They are a little bit more tender with how powerful these two people feel about each mm-hmm. other. And that their love is endless.
2: That's actually something that stood out to me a lot. It reminds me of our first conversation about Trio, about the way that their voices work together and the chemistry that's there, and also the
0: after the Gold Rush cover, you mean?
2: Yeah, after the Gold Rush cover, the space that their voices fill and the way that they wind together adds such a quality to this song that makes it feel more than just belting a ballad for a ballad's sake. Not to say that Diana Ross and Lionel Richie don't have that.
1: I love the dynamics of their voices too, because Luther Vandross, he has such a deep, robust register, mm-hmm. and to pair that with the butterfly register mm-hmm. of Mariah Carey is such a unique pairing. This isn't the only duet they've done either.
0: Yeah.
1: Like, they would go on to have like a beautiful series of duets over both of their careers. This cover to me is the definitive version of Endless Love.
0: All right. Well, look, we could just keep going on here. There are so many other songs that I know all of us have a long list of alternatives here that we could have picked. But I got a question for you. Is it a cover song if the person who wrote the song, the original version, mm-hmm. releases their version after the cover version comes out? So an artist, well, I think this happened with Prince, right? With Nothing Compares to You, he wrote mm-hmm. the song and recorded his version of it, but he didn't release his version of it until after Sinead O'Connor released her version.
1: Yeah, or like a Carole King kind of situation mm-hmm. where she right. wrote a bunch of great songs, other people sang them, and then she sang them and people were like, oh, dang, she can really sing. Sure, I'll allow it. Yeah.
2: Yeah, I mean, my instinct is to be like, well, a great cover song takes a performance of a song that you really admire and takes a fully formed song, and you hear the songwriting, the production, the intent, and you're like, oh, I can build off of this.
0: Mm-hmm. Right.
2: But also, who's to say that that moment didn't happen in private?
0: The reason I ask is because I want to play Nico's version of These Days, the Jackson Brown song. Is that one you wanted to play?
2: Yes.
0: I'm curious to hear what you think of this as well, because the Jackson Brown version, well, he wrote the song when he was all of 16 years old.
1: He was 16?
0: He was 16 years old when he wrote the song. That's the song These Days. That was somewhere around 1964. It made its way to Nico, who recorded it for her debut album in 1967 called Chelsea Girl. Jackson didn't record his version or release his version until a few years later in 1973 for his album called For Every Man. Let's hear his version first, even though it didn't come out first. Let's hear his version. Well,

0: I don't know that I've ever sat down with this before. Well, with Jackson Brown's
1: version. Yeah. Really? What do you think?
0: This is lovely.
2: It's lovely.
0: It's so nice.
2: I mean, his voice is just amazing.
1: All right, well, let's hear Nico's version.

0: So, actually, this is Jackson Browne playing guitar on this recording.
1: Oh.
0: On this song, when he was all of 18 years old or so when this came out. But again, I just think the Nico version adds so much more life to it, so much more color and character. And the Jackson Browne version, to me, maybe if I'd heard it first, I'd feel differently, but it just kind of plods along. It's kind of slow. Everything about this is soft and moving and shimmering, and it just kind of buzzes with more life.
1: Well, that's the interesting thing about with Nico's version, because Nico has like a very idiosyncratic voice, right?
0: Yeah,
1: it's
0: that's
1: very
0: it.
1: Sharp.
0: Mm-hmm. Yeah. Oh, like, you think sharp? Because I hear it very soft around it. Well, you know
2: I find
0: what?
2: Your voice sharp too.
0: Really?
2: Yeah.
0: It's kind of doing what me and Bobby McGee in that cover does, which is it's finding light in the darkness. It's kind of the sun on a rainy day. You know, there's hope in this song and a lightness to it that is missing in the original.
2: It's interesting that you say that, because this to me is one of the most, like, heart-wrenching, one of the most sad songs I've ever heard. It's almost, sometimes I don't want to listen. I love the song a lot, and sometimes I don't want to, because it does make me so emotional, and it's because I find the brightness to be so nostalgic and to, like, heighten the melancholy within the song that doesn't make it lighter. It actually just makes it more reflective in life.
0: Yeah. I know what you're saying. Mm-hmm. I played both of these versions for my daughter, and she said, oh, God, no, the Jackson Browne version is 100 times better. She couldn't put...
1: Interesting.
0: Yeah.
1: Interesting.
0: She said, whoever that woman is, it just sounds weird. And I said, you know what? You're 11 years old. You don't know what you're talking about. But we'll go out on this, and Dora Levitt, Lars Gottfridge, thanks as always.
1: Thank you, Robin.
2: Thanks, Robin. Thanks for having us again.
0: It's All Songs Considered from NPR Music.
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0: This is Bluegrass Sunday Morning on Richmond's 88.5, and also the free WNRN app is certainly available at Google Play or the App Store. Good Sunday morning, everybody. It's 7:06. I am Rusty Sempre. I hope you are doing well on this 13th day of September. Kind of dreary, drizzly kind of morning, but that's okay. I'm going to bring some sunshine into your world, I hope. Bluegrass Sunday Morning, we could not do it without you, the listener. 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Couldn't do it without you or the folks at the Villa, Charlottesville's place for breakfast and lunch, and also Hobnob, modern American restaurant in Lakeside, Richmond. Just heard from Allison Brown and Steve Martin there, Bluegrass Radio, and yes, sirree, this is where you can find it at. 4 hours of hand-picked grass coming your way. Coming up this hour, we're going to hear from Red Camel Collective. Got J. Lee Roberts on the way. We'll hear from Greg Blake, as well as a gospel number from Caroline Owens, and so much more. Got the new Nick Chandler and Delivered CD in the mailbox. Going to play a track off that next.
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0: The new CD from Nick Chandler and Delivered is called Look For Me. He's already got a single that's getting some pretty good airplay. I'll share it with you now. It's a song written by Doyle Lawson and Randall Colwell, and it's a good one here called Look For Me, and I'll Be There. Maybe you'll recognize this from Nick Chandler and Delivered now on WNRN.

0: Bluegrass Sunday Morning on WNRN. Just heard from our founding father of bluegrass there, Mr. Bill Monroe. Big classic hit for him. Roll On, Buddy, Roll On. A bunch of people have covered that one as well. Also heard from Red Camel Collective with Walk Out in the Rain. Becky Buller gave a speaking to that mountain. And we started off with Nick Chandler and Delivered. New track from them from his brand new Look For Me CD. And Look For Me and I'll Be There, the title of that one. Hope you enjoyed that. We just heard from Bill Monroe. We're going to hear from another Bill next. The new CD called So Much For Goodbyes. Mr. Billy Strings is up next.
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0: Played a bunch of tracks off this last Sunday, but I still have more to get to. So Much For Goodbyes, the new Billy Strings CD. It's a dandy. Here's one now called Milltown Flood on WNRN's Bluegrass Sunday Morning.

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0: Bluegrass Sunday Morning on listener-supported independent music radio WNRN. The latest right there from Caroline Owens, getting some help from the Isaacs with Old Time Church. Also heard the new single from Amanda Cook, Down in the Quarter. It's an old Tommy, Sonny Tackett song that Tommy Overstreet recorded way back in the day. And then Charlie Sizemore made it a bluegrass song. So Miss Amanda Cook there decided to be the first female to record that tune. Bluegrass style as well. Down in the Quarter, the title of that. Also heard from Russell Johnson with Old Moonshiner, and we started off with Billy Strings and Milltown Flood. Doyle Lawson recently signed with Turnberry Records and has a new single, Doyle Lawson and Quicksilver. It's called The Signs. We're going to hear from them next.
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0: Bluegrass Sunday Morning on WNRN. Just heard from J. Lee Roberts there. Another single there. I'm Putting You Out of My Misery. She's got a new one that came out this week as well. She's really been cranking them out, her and the folks at Mountain Home Music. So I'll try to get to that later in the program. But that was I'm Putting You Out of My Misery. Another little Pain song before that from Flat Lonesome. That was Highway of Pain. The Brothers Young out of Roanoke, Virginia, gave us the old classic Katie Daly. Big news this week, Brothers Young, out of thousands of applicants, got selected to represent Roanoke, Virginia, and sing some Christmas songs at the White House this Christmas. So big congratulations going out to the Brothers Young. Doyle Lawson and Quicksilver started off that set with The Signs, a new single from them. 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And you're also going to be entered to win the Big Catch, a pair of two-day passes to Fish at Allianz Amphitheater and at Riverfront in Richmond on October 6th and the 7th. 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Wyatt Ellis has a new single. We're going to hear from him next.
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0: This new single from Wyatt Ellis. He is a young man, an amazing mandolin player, and sings pretty decent, too. This one was co-written by Ellis, and Mason Valle helped him out as well as his buddy Brad Rempel. And it's kind of a song about growing up in East Tennessee, where Wyatt's from, and looking out his window and seeing the big, beautiful bottom of the Rocky Top Mountains in there. And that's what it's called. It's called Rocky Top Bottom. Brandy Wyatt Ellis now on WNRN.

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0: This is Bluegrass Sunday Morning on Lynchburg's 89.9 and also online at WNRN.org. Good Sunday morning, everybody. It's 8.07. I'm Rusty Sempre. Thanks so much for checking out Bluegrass Sunday Morning. We couldn't do it without you, the listeners, or the fine folks at The Villa, Charlottesville's place for breakfast and lunch, and also Hobnob, modern American restaurant in Lakeside, Richmond, and having a good time this morning. Hope you are as well. Just heard from Hammertown there, going back to 2017, title track to Hillbilly Heroes. Patty Loveless gave us The Boys Are Back in Town. Greg Blake before Patty was Victim of the Game, and started off with a new single from Wyatt Ellis and Rocky Top Bottom. Coming up this hour, we're going to hear from Kenny and Amanda Smith. Got Daly and Vincent on the way. We'll hear from the Poe Ramblin' Boys. Got a gospel track from the new Billy Strings album I'm going to share with you. That and so much more. Up next, we'll go back to the new Nick Chandler and Delivered CD right after this.
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0: The new CD from Nick Chandler and Delivered is called Look For Me. This is an old Jim Lunsford tune made popular by the Country Gentleman. I think you'll recognize this. Blue Ridge Mountains Turning Green from Nick Chandler now on WNRN.

0: Bluegrass Sunday Morning on WNRN. Just heard the latest there from Jamie Daly and Darren Vincent there. Darren doing the lead on I'll Keep Going. Max Wareham before that with getting some help from Laura Orshaw, that is. Max is Peter Rowan's banjo player, and he had a CD called Dadgummit that came out a couple years ago. Liked that tune with Laura singing That's Just Part of It. And before that, the Poe Ramblin' Boys gave us Bottom of a Glass, and we started off with Nick Chandler and Delivered from the new Looks for Me CD and Blue Ridge Mountains Turning Green. Hope you enjoyed that one. Up next, something new from actually Dolly Parton. I've got this email this week, and they're releasing a new song with Dolly Parton and a bunch of friends. I'll chat about that next.
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0: I didn't quite do all the homework. Not sure when this album came out or if it even is out yet, but there's a new one coming out or might already be out called Where the Soul Never Dies. It's celebrating 80 years of the Stanley Brothers, and my music department jumped on this this week and got it installed into the system here. But Dolly Parton getting some help from Allison Brown, Becky Buller, Sierra Hull, Missy Raines, and Molly Tuttle. And these ladies are the first IBMA Best Instrumentalists ever, so that they all teamed up and put together this tune celebrating 80 years of the Stanley influence, because the Stanleys will be inducted into the Country Music Hall of Fame on October 18th. So Dolly brought her just delightful self to this project as well and helped out on this collaboration, and I think you're going to enjoy it. It's the old Stanley tune, Bound to Ride. Dolly Parton and friends now on WNRN.
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Bluegrass Sunday Morning on listener-supported independent music radio, WNRN. The latest there from Kenny and Amanda Smith, a former number one tune in bluegrass, now sitting at number two with Tears of the Cherokee. Also heard from Josh Williams, gave us Queen of the County Fair, and we started off with Dolly Parton and what do they call themselves here? Dolly Parton

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0: Bluegrass Sunday Morning on WNRN. Just heard the latest there from Tim Stafford from Blue Highway there. He's got a solo project going on. That was Right Amount of Wrong. Also heard from the Snyder Family Band. Old Lyle Lovett tune there. Jeb Snyder doing the lead on Cowboy Man. Lonesome River Band gave us Walking Back to Bluefield. That's their latest single. And we started off with Billy Strings, another one there from So Much for Goodbyes. A nice gospel track there called Light the Way. Hope you enjoyed that. You know, WNRN members get access to nice giveaways every week in that exclusive member list email. 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This week, our members are going to pick up tickets to Boot Scootin' Boogie Nights at the Southern Cafe and Music Hall September 18th. Also, Cyril Neville plays the dead at the Jefferson Theater September 21st. Also, tickets to Jonathan Scales Forkestra at the Spot on Kirk September 24th. And the California Honey Drop's going to be at the Norva October 7th. Our members also win offers from Hoofing It for the Horses at Hope's Legacy Equine Rescue in Afton. It's going to be September 19th. And also Palmera House Gluten-Free Cafe, Natural Wine Bar, and Retail Shop in Lynchburg. Thanks to Chanel in Waynesboro, who became an Evergreen member for the first time. Thank you so much. We invite you to do the same at WNRN.org.
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0: We're going to hear one from the new Bronwyn CD called Rattlin' Bones. She's getting some help from Daryl Scott on vocals on this one. This is Sticks and Stones on WNRN.

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10: Shady Grove, my little miss. 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Going back to...

0: This is Bluegrass Sunday Morning on 102.5 in Newport News, and also the free WNRN app is available at Google Play or the App Store. Good Sunday morning, everybody. It's 9:06. I'm Rusty Sempre. Thanks again for tuning in to Bluegrass Sunday Morning, sponsored by you, the listeners, as well as the Villa, Charlottesville's favorite place for breakfast and lunch, and also Hobnob, modern American restaurant in Lakeside, Richmond. Just heard from Rhonda Vincent there, old Rusty Young and Poco tune, Crazy Love. She will be part of the Nothing Fancy Bluegrass Festival that kicks off this Thursday, the 17th, down there at Glenmorey Park in Buena Vista. Miss Vincent's going to be there on the 17th, that Thursday, along with Blue Ridge Thunder, the Grascals, Nothing Fancy, of course, performing every day of the festival. Authentic Unlimited will be there, and, of course, Rhonda Vincent and The Rage, all those acts doing two sets on that Thursday. Should be a fabulous event. Hope you can make it there. We also heard from Ricky Skaggs, a little Shady Grove, Shannon Slaughter before that with I Ain't Done Jack All Day, and we started off with Bronwyn, another one from Rattling Bones there. That's, I think that's going to be the big single there, the Sticks and Stones, and hope you enjoyed that. Coming up this hour, we're going to hear from the Grascals. Got Doral Lawson and Jerry Sally on the way, Nick Dumas and Vince Gill. We'll hear a gospel track from the Forbes family and so much more. Wanted to play this track last Sunday and kind of overlooked it. Casey Penn has a new single. We're going to hear from her next.
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0: I got to meet this lady the first time I went to IBMA several years ago. Her name is Casey Penn from Nashville. She is a sweetheart. She just makes such good music. Haven't heard from her in a few years, but she's got a new single out now. Getting some help on here from Jerry Sally, Andy Lefwich on the fiddle, Byron House, Tony Ray, just a bunch of great artists on here. This is one she wrote, and it's a good one. It's called Another Fast Song. Brand new Casey Penn now on WNRN. And that's not going to work, so I got to regroup that. So let's try some Carly Greer with Being Poor on Bluegrass Sunday Morning.

0: Bluegrass Sunday Morning on WNRN. Just heard from the late James King there from his Three Chords and the Truth CD. Came out way back before James passed. And The Devil's Train. Remember, Junior Sisk did a remake of this song in tribute to James King. And both of them just as good together there. Also heard from Casey Penn. I finally got that one to play. Another fast song, the title of that. And started off with Carly Greer and Being Poor. Going to go to the Shenandoah Valley here next and hear from their own group called Hammerville right after this. They have a new single.
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0: Hammerville recently signed a deal with Mountain Fever Records down there in Fancy Gap, Virginia, and they've already had two singles. They've been playing Annie's Heart and Needed You. Now they have another one that just came out Tuesday. Tune about all the hard times over there in the state of Kentucky, on all the trials and tribulations about growing up in Kentucky. It's called Between Kentucky and Me. Danny Seabolt does the vocals on this. Brand new Hammerville now on WNRN.

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0: 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We are the one-stop shop for aging. 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Hello, my name is Vicki Stowe Craig, and I am the Public Relations Manager and SMP Coordinator for Central Virginia Alliance for Community Living. 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
0: We're the boomers. 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We know computers. We know cell phones. It's a new way to age. We walk. We travel. We do everything. So we've got to carry aging forward into the next level. Our goal is that no older adult goes without. We love what we do, and we love who we do it for.
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0: Bluegrass Sunday Morning on WNRN. Just heard the latest there from Doyle Lawson and Jerry Sally. And it's an old Delmore Brothers tune. Doyle's a big fan of the Delmore Brothers. And that's When It's Time for the Whippoorwill to Sing. Also heard a new single from High Fidelity, Red Ball Rocket Train. Balsam Range gave us Life I Left Behind. And we started off with the Grascals and Dancing Girl. 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You can get started at $5 a month and move on up. It's a great event. Got a lot of great events coming up. Tickets this week going out to some of our listeners to see Dale Watson and his Lone Stars at the Get Tight Lounge September 19th. Also, Alex Big Red Doherty at the Jefferson Theater September 24th. Beer Garden's going to be at Maymont in Richmond September 26th or 27th, your choice. And Dylan Carmichael going to be at the Beacon Theater October 9th. Our members also win offers from Alamo Drafthouse Cinema in Charlottesville and also a VIP pack to Shenandoah Downs in Woodstock for November 1st. Want to send out a big thanks to Allison Afton. She renewed her membership this week. We invite you to either renew or become a new member now at WNRN.org.
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0: We're going to go back to the new Nick Chandler and Delivered CD. It's called Look For Me. Just got this thing a week or so ago. This is an old Tom T. Hall tune called Hazel Creek on WNRN.

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0: Bluegrass Sunday morning on Charlottesville's 91.9 and Richmond's 88.5 WNRN. Happy Sunday, everybody. It's 10:05. I'm Rusty Sempre. Thank you once again for tuning in to Bluegrass Sunday morning. Love doing this program. Love chatting with you and playing all these songs. Hope you're enjoying the program. We couldn't do it without you, the listener. This is listener-supported music radio. Couldn't also do it without the support of the people at the Villa, Charlottesville's place for breakfast and lunch, and also Hobnob, Modern American Restaurant in Lakeside, Richmond. Just heard from Fast Track there. Nice classic number there. Mary Jane, Won't You Be Mine? And Nothing Fancy before that with It's a Good Feeling. Both those acts, of course, will be at the 24th annual Nothing Fancy Bluegrass Festival. Kicks off this coming Thursday, September 17th, and runs through Saturday. Fast Track will be over there. That's Saturday, the 19th. Nothing Fancy, of course, performing all 3 days. Got a big lineup over here. Blue Ridge Thunder, got Rhonda Vincent, Authentic Unlimited, The Grascals, Chosen Road, Pitney Meyer, Dave Atkins will be there, Amanda Cook as well, the Malpass Brothers, Southern Legacy, Larry Stevenson, big lineup over there. Hope you can get a couple days in there on your schedule for the Nothing Fancy show. Before them, we heard Michelle Nixon and Drive, big hit for her called Harlan, and started off with another track from the new Nick Chandler and Delivered CD. That was Hazel Creek. Coming up this hour, we got our number one tune in Bluegrass on the way. We're going to hear from a couple of old Balsam Range partners there with Buddy Melton and Darren Nicholson. They both have singles out now, and also a listener favorite gospel track from Aaron Frosty Foster. All that and more coming up. Up next, another track from the new Billy Strings album right after this.
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0: The new CD from Billy Strings is called So Much for Goodbyes, and I listened to this thing at work a week or so ago and took some little notes down on my papers, and not many songs get these, but last Sunday I played, a song that I actually gave double stars to. It's called Remember to Cry. This next track's another one I gave 2 stars to, and that's not too likely for any act around here, but this one's a good one. Billy Strings from So Much for Goodbyes, 2-star song here in Rusty's category. This is called I Like Train Songs on WNRN.

0: Bluegrass Sunday Morning on WNRN. Just heard from the late Aaron Frosty Foster and Troy Boone doing the lead vocals there on When I Wake Up to Sleep No More. It's a listener favorite. Thanks so much for reminding me to play that this morning. Bradley Whalen doing the banjo on that, and Max Etlin doing the baritone vocals and playing the bass. Ansley Porchak's fiddle work there. Colin Ray actually helping out on tenor vocals too, with Jake Richards doing that deep bass voice. All these folks from the East Tennessee State University got together and did that song right there. Hope you enjoyed it. We also heard from Buddy Melton, Some Other Small Town. Billy Strings started off that set. My two-star song on the Billy Strings album there. I Like Train Songs, the title of that. And again, hope you enjoyed that as well. Jay Lee Roberts going to put her flavor into an old Miranda Lambert tune coming up next.
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0: Just got this single this week as well from the folks at Mountain Home Music Company. Jay Lee Roberts, of course, a big solo career going on. She's still working with Sister Sadie and staying busy. But this is a tune that she actually used to perform in high school as a solo artist, and it's been in her pocket through most of her young life now so far. But she thought she'd go ahead and record it, put her flavor on the song and a little bit of style in there as well. But this was a big hit for Miranda Lambert, country star, back in 2009. And Jay Lee's going to try her luck with it now. This is called White Liar from Jay Lee Roberts on WNRN.

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0: Bluegrass Sunday Morning on listener-supported independent music radio, WNRN. Just heard some Commonwealth music there out of Elkton, Virginia. Route 33 Bluegrass Band there with my little Georgia Rose. They're going to be over at Cooter's in Luray today, 2 to 4 p.m. Any of you folks over in the valley want to hear some good old-fashioned bluegrass? Route 33 Bluegrass can provide it. Cooter's today over in Luray. Also heard from the Cody Norris Show, title track to Spirit of America. Lonesome River Band gave us Dime Store Rings, and we started that set off with a new single from J. Lee Roberts, the old Miranda Lambert tune, White Liar. Up next, our number one tune in bluegrass.
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0: WNRN's Bluegrass Sunday Morning. Just heard one there from the country gentleman there, Charlie Waller and Company with Many a Mile. We also heard from Joe Mullins and the Radio Ramblers going back up, oh man, almost 20 years for that one. Some Kind of War, the title of that. Darren Nicholson gave us Leaving Lonesome in the Rearview, and we started off with our number one tune in Bluegrass from Mr. Mylon Miller and Dance Among the Thistle. We'll put the wraps on Bluegrass Sunday Morning right after this.
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0: And we thank you so much for doing so. I'm Rusty Sempre. 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He'll be in here at 11 on WNRN. Got time for a few more here. I'll leave you with my favorite track from the new Daryl Mosley CD called Little Moments. It's called A Working Man, and we'll follow that up maybe with another track from the new Nick Chandler and Delivered. We'll see. Anyway, thanks so much for tuning in. Don't forget you can always on-demand the programs last 2 weeks of your favorite weekend shows, including Bluegrass Sunday Morning at wnrn.org/on-demand. Hope you take advantage of that service. Thanks again for tuning in. See you next Sunday morning at 7 right here on WNRN for Bluegrass Sunday Morning. Here's Daryl Mosley.

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0: Good morning. It's Country Feedback on WNRN. Thanks so much for listening. I'm Bob Masalgo. 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A couple of new tracks to get things started. Tony Hanna from a new album called Love It or Leave It. And coming up short for Way Too Long. We also had Dallas Burrow. That's a single for now. I guess he's got an album coming. We heard Modern Day Vagabond. We've got more new stuff coming up, including in our next set, a song you might have heard if you were in Ting Pavilion when Charlie Crockett played there. I've got one from his new Clovis album coming up and a classic tune from John Anderson next on Country Feedback. Thanks for listening. 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
0: I got the idea to play a John Anderson tune from seeing Sierra Farrell this past week. She covered John Anderson's Years as part of her show at the Ting Pavilion. Let's hear a different one from him. This is John Anderson from Seminole Wind and Straight Tequila Night. It's Country Feedback on WNRN.

0: Well, we're all going to miss Dolly Parton. That song goes back to 2014 from the Blue Smoke album, her version of Don't Think Twice. Charlie Crockett from Clovis, An Image of a Woman. You'll find a version of that song archived on our website. We had an in-studio session with Charlie before his show in Charlottesville, and he did an awesome acoustic version of that song. Gray DeLisle, that's a new one from the album Don't Turn Around. We heard There's the Door, and we started with John Anderson from Seminole Wind and Straight Tequila Night. This is Country Feedback on WNRN. 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You'll find the last two shows there, along with the rest of our specialty weekend programming. I'll be back with some Robert Earl Keen next. 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
0: It's kind of hard to believe, but we're only 2 weeks away from the Fall Fun Drive edition of Country Feedback. Show is only an hour long, so you don't have much time to take advantage of the special thank yous we'll have for you during Country Feedback. There are some special ones, too. Keep that in mind, that Fall Fun Drive coming up in a little under 2 weeks now. Let's go back now and hear one from Robert Earl Keen's album from 2004, No Kind of Dancer. Here's Coldest Day of Winter on WNRN.

country song. Well, I got some wings to fly and I got some knees to crawl. Have the heart to pick up every time you call.

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0: Merle Haggard, George Jones, and surprisingly, some horns. That song is C.C. Waterback from 1982's A Taste of Yesterday's Wine. It was Russell Smith and the Amazing Rhythm Aces from Midnight Communion with Under the Overpass. We had Bobby Dove in there. That's the title track to a new album called Fortune Teller. She is a singer-songwriter out of Canada. And Robert O'Keen from No Kind of Dancer with Coldest Day of Winter to start our set on WNRN's Country Feedback. If you have a question, send it to me by email. It's bob@wnrn.org. Back with Lee Blevins next. 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

0: Don't know too much about that band. They're called El Drifte. And the album is GarageBand, the Mid-City Demos. Came out in 2023. We heard A Guitar in My Shoulder and A Pen in My Hand. Hank 3 from Damn Right Rebel Proud and Six Pack of Beer. I pulled that Shooter Jennings track from a tribute to Charlie Rich called Feel Like Going Home. Came out in 2016. His version of Rebound. Denisha, new singer-songwriter before that with a tune called Texas Angel, out as a single now. And Lee Blevins got us started from All Dressed Up, her most recent album, and Centerfold. This is Country Feedback on WNRN. I'm Bob Masalgo. We're here every Sunday morning from 11 till noon. 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Willie Nelson is going to be playing at the Ting Pavilion in Charlottesville next Sunday night. I'm going to play you a track from him next on Country Feedback on WNRN. 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
0: 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I'm Bob Masalgo. 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

0: That's the band Felt with the singer Hayward. You know, one of those folks who goes by only a first name. Primitive Painters is what we heard. The Sundays before that, they had a big hit with Here's Where the Story Ends. Well, Here's Where the Story Began. Been waiting to say that. It is their debut single. That was Can't Be Sure. That's what started us off. My name's Dan Krasnogor. This is listener-supported independent music radio, WNRN. If you're wondering why we're playing some music from the 80s and 90s, it's because this is Les Temps Perdue. We got a lot of great music from the 70s, 80s, and 90s for you over the next couple hours, and I hope you stick around for it.
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0: Coming up on Les Temps Perdue, I didn't actually plan it this way. It just turned out this way. We got a whole bunch of bands, I think at least three of them, that came out of the scene in Leeds, England in the 70s and 80s. That's coming up right now. And in fact, we're going to start with one of those bands from Leeds. Here's Pale Saints with Sight of You.

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0: Jarvis Cocker started the band Pulp when he was only 15 years old back in 1978. By 1995, they were on their fifth album, Different Class, and we just heard Common People. Before that, a band from where else but Leeds, that was Cud and Only a Prawn in Whitby. And we started off with Pale Saints, and we heard Side of You.
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0: I think this is going to do it for bands from Leeds. I may have missed one, but I think everyone, we're taking care of them right now. Here's the wedding present. They came out of Leeds from 1988. It's Nobody's Twisting Your Arm. Right now, here on Les Temps Perdue on WNRN.

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0: And I think right after maybe love songs influencing pop music comes the idea of breakup songs. They always seem to be great. That one, no exception. Ash with Girl from Mars. Heard from the Pop Guns and Landslide. Pop Guns had as their drummer Sean Sharman from the band The Wedding Present. And we heard The Wedding Present before that with Nobody's Twisting Your Arm. That's what started us off. We got a short break, and we'll be back with Shop Assistant right after this.
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4: My name is Jessie DePetti. 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

The Richmond Folk Festival returns to the downtown riverfront from October 9th to 11th, featuring performances from more than 30 artists across six stages. The Richmond Folk Festival, October 9th to 11th. 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

0: Yes, it's the unmistakable sound of Stereolab from back in 93. That was French Disco. Also heard from Spaceman 3. Their version of the, I think it's a traditional song, traditional spiritual song, May the Circle Be Unbroken. The Carter Family, of course, known for their interpretation of that song. But we heard Spaceman 3 from back in 1988, and we started off with Shop Assistance. If you know anything about me, you know that I am a fan of what's called C86 music. That all comes from a tape that the British magazine NME put out back in 1986 called C86. And the Shop Assistants, one of the bands on the original C86 tape. The song we heard was Safety Net, wasn't actually on that tape, but it does date from 1986. We're really glad that you're here listening to us at WNRN, and especially glad that you're listening to Les Temps Perdue. 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
0: So this album, Bandwagon-esque, from the next band, is often called sort of the album that Big Star never made. If they had stayed together, they would have made something like this. And I think that's kind of true. I think it stands on its own as well. Here's Teenage Fan Club from Bandwagon-esque from back in 1991 with The Concept.

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0: That's the Irish band Stiff Little Fingers with Nobody's Hero from back in 1980. Also heard from The Motors, Dancing the Night Away. The Motors featuring Bram Tchaikovsky and Terry Williams, both of whom went on to careers in other bands. Bram Tchaikovsky in the band Bram Tchaikovsky, and Terry Williams in the band Rockpile. I'm not sure if I mentioned this, but just to say it once again, just in case, that was Dancing the Night Away. My name is Dan Krasnogor. 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
2: 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Limekiln Theater in Lexington, welcoming Texas country musician Jake Worthington on Friday, September 18th. As part of the Summer Concert Series. Tickets for Texas country musician Jake Worthington on September 18th are at limekilntheater.org. That's Jake Worthington on September 18th at Limekiln Theater in Lexington.
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0: In Search of Lost Times on WNRN. Back in the early 1960s, there was a band called Straubs, which sort of had a bluegrassy folk sort of thing going on. And times changed, and a bunch of the members of that band, Straubs, formed this band. They're called The Monks, and here they are from 1979 with Love in Stereo.

WNRN presents Madison Cunningham at the Jefferson Theater in Charlottesville this Saturday. That's Madison Cunningham at the Jefferson Theater this Saturday. 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

0: I just had to play that one. I mean, it just sounds so early 80s to me. That's what it felt like. Scandal from 1982 and Goodbye to You. The Boomtown Rats before that, I think that was one of their very first singles. She's So Modern from back in 1978. And we started off with the Monks. That was Love in Stereo. Coming up, we're going to hear from Dave Edmunds with a song that was originally made famous by Juice Newton. And, yeah, a lot of great music for you all the way until the end of Les Temps Perdue, which finishes up around 2 o'clock.
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0: Before Eurythmics, Dave and Annie were in another band along with another few folks. They were called The Tourists, and they had a few hits in the UK. This is one of them. Here's their version of I Only Want to Be With You.

0: That's Susie Quatro from back in 1974. You may remember her playing the musician Tuscadero on Happy Days in the probably the late 70s, somewhere in there. Dave Edmonds before that, we heard his version of Queen of Hearts, that song written by Hank DeVito, made famous by Juice Newton, but I think Dave Edmonds recorded it first back in 1979. And the Tourists is who started us off with I Only Want to Be With You. I mentioned that Susie Quatro was the character Tuscadero in Happy Days. Well, we're going to hear from a band that named themselves after that character right after this.
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0: I think that was probably the biggest hit from Boo Radley's. That was Wake Up Boo from 1995. The band took a little hiatus for a few years, and they've been back putting out new music. Their latest album, their ninth, in fact, came out earlier this year. Before that, we heard from Mental as Anything, band that formed in Sydney back in 1978. We heard Live It Up from 1985's Fundamental. And I mentioned Susie Quattro, Tuscadero on Happy Days. Well, the band Tuscadero, a D.C. area band from the, I don't know, may have started in the 80s, but definitely had its heyday in the 1990s. We heard Angel in a Half Shirt. Coming up a little later today, in fact, starting at 6 p.m., you can tune into WNRN to hear some of the best in new blues with Fresh Roots New Blues. 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
0: In Search of Lost Times on WNRN. Hey, so my name is Dan Krasnogor. I've enjoyed spending a couple hours with you playing music from the 70s, 80s, and 90s. It just flies by for me. It's so much fun playing these tunes, which I love. I hope you enjoyed them as well. I'm going to leave you with a track from a band out of Swansea, Wales called The Poo Sticks from back in 1988. Here's On Tape.

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0: That is Plans from the new album Thrasher from Brandon Flowers. You may know him better as the frontman of The Killers. And Everything Lay Low, Commonwealth Music, performed exclusively in the studios I'm sitting in and available to you as part of In Studio at WNRN Volume 14. And before you ask, yes, Everything did at their in-studio session do a version of their iconic song, Hooch, but we wanted to share that track, Lay Low, with you. In Studio at WNRN Volume 14, in honor of 30 years, is 30 tracks across two discs or 30 tracks on a digital download, however you prefer to receive it. One of those discs, 15 tracks, is all Commonwealth music, right alongside with Everything. You've got Holy River, C. Burroughs, Ramona and the Holy Smokes, and more. 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Monrovia, Hannah Cohen, Iron and Wine, with I'm With Her, I'm With Her on Their Own. 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
0: We're going to hear from Biba Doobie coming up, one of my favorite tracks from the latest Johnny Blue Skies and the Dark Clouds album. Right now, a sound that is coming back strong. Don't exactly know how to describe the sound. You'll know it once you hear it, and I love it. It's Alex Amen with California Blues.

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0: 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That is Don't Let Go from Johnny Blue Skies and the Dark Clouds. Biba Doobie gave us the perfect pair, and Alex Amen, California Blues, on listener-supported independent music radio WNRN. 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
0: I'm Matt Donahue. You're going to be here till 6 p.m. That's when Steve Hamilton comes in for 2 hours of the best in blues on Fresh Roots New Blues. You hang around for that. We are WNRN broadcasting from the Blue Ridge to the Bay, and one of the best things is celebrating artists making music right here in the Commonwealth. If you are one of those artists making music in Virginia, send us your stuff. 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We'll have one of those artists, Becca Mann Carey, coming up next after Teenage Fan Club. This is Day in the Sun.

0: That is Heartstop from the Revivalists, and Commonwealth Music out of Lynchburg from Becca Mann Carey with Hunter off the 2020 release, The Greatest Part. This is WNRN. We're celebrating our 30th anniversary in the Commonwealth with a different theme every week as we dig into the history of our existence. And that extends to Live at 5. Every weekday at 5 p.m., Jeff Sweatman wants to throw you your own live concert. This past week was all about the year 2016. So we heard New Order's contribution to a 2016 benefit album. We heard Gary Clark Jr. from his second live album, technically released in 2017, but it was called Live North America 2016. But this week, starting tomorrow, it is our official, unofficial 30th birthday. We're not 100% on the actual birth date, so we're celebrating around this time every September 30 years of independent music radio, and Jeff Sweatman's got some special things for you. We are presenting Madison Cunningham at the Jefferson Theater in Charlottesville. We're going to hear from her from an in-studio session back in 2022. Willie Nelson and family are going to be at the Tink Pavilion. We're going to hear his second number one hit coming up on Tuesday. Also going to hear from LCD Sound System Jack White ahead of their appearances and performances at Iron Blossom Music Festival. That's what's coming up this week on Live at 5, supported by Ultimate Mobility, locally owned in Richmond, providing modified vans for the differently abled.
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WNRN presents Field Day with Small Town Rodeo, Saturday, October 3rd at Blenheim Vineyards. 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

0: Just an incredible voice on Jalen and Ganda. That is Burning Temptation from the album Doctrine of Love. Bonnie Raitt's Nick of Time. David Byrne together with St. Vincent Lazarus from that 2012 album Love This Giant they did together. And new music from Wife Support off their self-titled album. That was Back to Me. 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But also, before midnight tonight, you're entered to win a pair of tickets to see Phoebe Bridgers in D.C. on the 29th. 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
0: Remember that when you become a member at $10 a month or more, you're going to get a copy of our brand new in-studio at WNRN Volume 14 compilation. 30 tracks across two discs to celebrate 30 years. Disc 2 is all Commonwealth performances. So I'll have the performance from Ramona and the Holy Smokes that is featured exclusively on in-studio at Volume 14 coming up. Stick around for that. Right now it's Bella White with Stuff.

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1: Hello,

0: I adore that man. That is Frank Master with Hanging On. He stopped into our studios just a couple weeks ago to be the first person ever to record an in-studio session on our restored 1880s Steinway & Sons upright piano. You need to hear his voice performing live. You need to see that session, and it's waiting for you at WNRN.org. While you're there, you can become a member at $10 a month or more and get that in-studio at WNRN Volume 14, which includes that performance from Ramona and the Holy Smokes that we just heard of I Want You to Be My Man. Volume 14 is big. We are celebrating our 30th anniversary, so it is 30 tracks across two discs. One of those discs entirely Commonwealth artists like Ramona and the Holy Smokes, Holy River, Bucko, the Sky Chiefs, Emily Woodhull, and Niasse. The first disc, 15 of some of our favorite in-studio performances from the last year from Monrovia, the Bel Air Lip Balm's Brother Wallace, I'm With Her, and Cassius Culpepper. You can add that to your collection as a double disc CD or a digital download when you become a member for $10 a month or more. Remember that anybody that becomes a member for $5 a month is automatically entered to win not only a pair of two-day passes to see Fish at Allianz Amphitheater, but if you do it by midnight tonight, you're going to be in the hopper for your chance to win a pair of tickets to see Phoebe Bridgers in D.C., get into a pre-show soundcheck party, and get an autographed copy of her latest album on vinyl. 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
4: Limekiln Theater in Lexington welcoming Jacob Collier on Sunday, September 27th as part of the Summer Concert Series. 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
0: We are WNRN, broadcasting in Roanoke at 99.5 FM, Richmond at 88.5 FM. I'll have Richmond's own Lucy Dacus coming up, Nick Lowe as well. But right now, an artist that I am anxiously awaiting the release of his brand new album, Mule. It comes out on Friday. From what I've heard, it has a good chance on ending up on at least my top 10 albums of the year. I'm talking about Orville Peck. I love this song. It's Too Little, Too Late.

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1: when you're on the ground and you're with people and you're together and you're singing songs and you're dancing and you're drinking beer, like, it feels a lot less divided than I think a lot of people think that we are.
0: Old Crow talk about their new album, Union Made, and perform live on the next World Cafe.
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0: Outdoors from Noah Kahn, Nick Lowe giving a She's Got Soul, and Lucy Dacus, I Don't Want to Be Funny Anymore. This is WNRN. I'm Matt Donahue. Funny or not, I'm glad to be here. It's a privilege to come in here every single day and know there are thousands of folks just like you who have made the decision to give a contribution and support us as a completely listener-supported independent music radio station. 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That's what public radio stations do. And you're going to hear us talk about it a lot because we don't exist without people like you making that contribution. 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I can tell you that coming tomorrow, you're going to have your chance to win tickets to a few things, including Dale Watson and his Lone Stars at Get Tight Lounge, September 19th. Alex Big Red Doherty at the Jefferson Theater, September 24th. Beer Garden at Maymont in Richmond on September 26th or 27th. Dylan Carmichael when they're at the Beacon Theater on October 9th. You can also win some gift cards to Alamo Drafthouse Cinema in Charlottesville or a VIP pack to Shenandoah Downs in Woodstock on November 1st. Thank you to Alice in Afton who just renewed her membership. Maybe you were a member in the past and you can't quite remember. No problem. Go to WNRN.org right now. Become a member. It starts at $5 a month. 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
0: We are WNRN, celebrating 30 years in the Commonwealth. 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Every single week, there's been a different theme as we look back on our history. And I want to play you one of my absolute favorite songs. Yes, it's a cover. Don't care. It's an incredible cover of an incredible song. But one of my favorite songs from the year 2016, that is Charles Bradley covering Ozzy Osbourne. I've got that coming up. But right now, it's Natalie Jane Hill with Never Left Me.

What if I told you, May 26th of 2016, a 13-year-old from Corning, New York, and an 11-year-old from Austin, Texas, are named co-champions of the 2016 Scripps National Spelling Bee Competition, the third set of co-champions in 3 years. 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

0: That is Light the Way from Leon Bridges. His album Happiness Anytime is going to be out on the 25th, and I am very excited for that. If you've heard us play the band Loaded Honey, which itself is an offshoot of the band Jungle, well, Loaded Honey produced this album from Leon Bridges, so it is two incredible worlds colliding. Speaking of that, before that, two more incredible worlds colliding. We're celebrating 30 years of independent music radio, looking back at different parts of our history all this year. This week has been all about the year 2016. And that was one of my favorite songs from 2016. I can easily say that is the Charles Bradley cover of Black Sabbath's Changes. Now, technically, it was originally released in 2013, but it was released as the title track of his 2016 album, Charles Bradley's third album, Changes. Unfortunately, we would lose Charlie a little more than a year later, but that song has since come back and found a second life as the theme song for what I believe is a fantastic animated adult program on Netflix, Big Mouth. So just adore that song and everything it has ever been. And that's how I celebrate 30 years of independent music radio, by sharing that with you.
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0: New Beginnings from Yard Act. I love the name of their album. You're going to need a little music. Commonwealth Music from Lowland Hum out of Charlottesville. That was Olivia. You can find out more about them at lowlandhum.com. Recently, they've been teaming up with Commonwealth artist David Wax Museum to perform as the Golden Hours. In fact, the Golden Hours has a track featured on our in-studio at WNRN Volume 14 compilation. I want to talk about that in just a minute. But we also heard from the Red Clay Strays from their album Grateful with Don't Wanna Know. They are nominated once again for the CMA Awards Vocal Group of the Year. They were nominated in 2024. They won it last year, and now they're trying to repeat this year. It is WNRN. 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
0: And I want to mention, when you become a member at any level, $5 a month or more, including the best deal, our early fish special at $20 per month or a $240 one-time contribution, you're automatically entered to win two things. 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Joey Ladakun is back with a new album, Hope is a Heavy Thing. That's going to be out on the 25th. This is Kind.

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0: that is gone from Kells. 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She joined us and blew us away at In Your Ear Studios in Richmond. A video, a little snippet of that performance has now gone viral thanks to Kells as people collectively get together and think, wait, she really sounds like that? Absolutely. I mean, she just walked right into In Your Ear Studios and belted that track and two others that you can check out at WNRN.org. Start of the hour with Caroline Rose. Jeannie Becomes a Mom on WNRN. I'm Matt Donahue, here for a couple more hours. Then you get Steve Hamilton with the best in blues from 6 to 8 on Fresh Roots New Blues. I have another artist that we recently did an in-studio session with at Mountainside Studios just outside of Charlottesville. Cordova's coming up next.
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0: I mean, man, we have been so busy with in-studio sessions recently. That Kells session, just had Charlie Crockett stop by Mountainside Studios on Saturday. We also heard from Dogwood Tales. That's actually coming up this Thursday at 3 p.m. You can hear our in-studio session with Dogwood Tales. A few weeks back, Cordova's joined us at Mountainside Studios. 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
1: That's Fly On from Future Birds, and WNRN presents Future Birds, coming to the Jefferson Theater in Charlottesville November 19th. 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I can tell you coming up this Friday, Zoe's going to feature tracks off the new albums from Slow Pulp, Rodrigo E. Gabriella, and Freak Slug. 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
1: All right, so what do we got here? WNRN presents J. Roddy Walston at the National in Richmond, November 28th. We're going to hear from J. Roddy and the business coming up in a moment. We're also going to hear another Commonwealth artist as featured on In Studio at WNRN Volume 14. In fact, they were our tiny in-studio winner for 2026, talking about For Layla. I've got that exclusive performance that you could add to your collection by becoming a member coming up in just a moment. But right now, let's hear from Rhiannon Giddens. Her new album, Hope is the Thing with Feathers, will be out this Friday. It's Carolina Rain.

0: All right, back to back to back Commonwealth artists there. Let's go through them. That was Bruce Hornsby, Memory Palace. Bruce and the Noisemakers going to be at the Jefferson Theater in Charlottesville October 16th, and then the Ferguson Center for the Arts, Newport News, the next night on October 17th. Before that, For Layla, as performed in our studio's Invisible Hand. That is one of 30 tracks available to you on In Studio at WNRN Volume 14. We'll talk about that in a minute because we also heard from J. Roddy Walston and the business Don't Break the Needle. And WNRN presents J. Roddy Walston at the National November 28th. If you can't tell, we are independent music radio made here in the Commonwealth of Virginia, and your support allows us to do one of the things we love doing most, and that is to support and expose you to musicians that make music right here in the Commonwealth. So much, though, that on our brand new compilation, In Studio at WNRN Volume 14, in celebration of 30 years, we have 30 tracks from recent in-studio sessions across two CDs. Disc 2, entirely Commonwealth artists, including that track from For Layla, who was our Tiny In-Studio Contest winner this year. Also Everything, The Wildmans, Bucko, Whiskey Banjo, Foxtrot, Holy River, and Seaboroughs, and more. The first disc, some of 15 of our favorite in-studio performances, including Daniel Donato, Margot Price, His Golden Messenger, I'm With Her, and Cassius Culpepper, and Hannah Cohen. Check out all 30 tracks. 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

0: Dinosaur Jr. Several Got Away playing that free show last night as part of the Virginia Beach concert series. Lady Blackbird's Like a Woman and the Linda Lindas from their album Gotta Get Out, which is out now, Burning Out. 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Two great voices coming together, Gray Delisle, Les Green, as Gray and Green in just 1 minute.
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0: What an absolute pleasure it was last week to welcome Charlottesville native Grammy nominee, multi-time Fiddle Player of the Year, Bronwyn Keith Hines, for an in-studio session last week. You can listen to that now at WNRN.org. The videos are coming soon, and I tell you that because I'll have a track from Bronwyn and her latest album, Rattlin' Bones, coming up next. But right now, it's Gray Delisle and Les Green. I'm going to let you

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0: That is The Ride from Bronwyn from her album Rattlin' Bone. She stopped in our studios last week before she played a hometown show at the Southern Cafe and Music Hall to perform an in-studio session for us. 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Vagabond before that with Water Me Down. This is WNRN. We're in Charlottesville, Bronwyn's hometown at 91.9 FM. We're also in Roanoke at 99.5 FM and Hampton Roads at 102.5 FM. 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
0: I'm Matt Donahue, going to be here for a little while longer. I'm taking you all the way to 6 p.m., and then Steve Hamilton takes over with Fresh Roots New Blues every Sunday from 6 to 8 p.m. But I want to wake you up before then. Make sure you're activated. Make sure you're moving. Like Tank of the Bangos featuring Lucky Day.

WNRN presents Madison Cunningham at the Jefferson Theater in Charlottesville this Saturday. That's Madison Cunningham at the Jefferson Theater this Saturday. WNRN is a media sponsor of this event.

0: that band getting a lot of buzz, and I'm just going to put it out there that we started playing that band pretty much before any other radio station in the country. That is West Side Cowboy with Kickstones. The boys, I'm a big fan of it. I know Jeff Sweatman is pretty much eyeing that for one of his top albums of the year. Also heard from Overcoats with New Suede Shoes and Tank and the Bangas Move featuring Lucky Day. It's WNRN, and that's one of the things that we get to do thanks to your support. There is no corporate overlords telling us what music to play. 99.99 to 100% of the time, we play songs because we hear them and think, yeah, we like that song and we want to share it with you. Case in point, every Tuesday, we celebrate that with New Music Tuesday. That is the day that you can listen all day to hear the brand new songs added to our playlist. And we got another stacked one coming up this Tuesday with new music from Goose, Jake Bugg, Kings of Leon, Daniel Ponder, and Commonwealth music from Babe Lewis, among others. So tune in Tuesday. 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
0: And if you're wondering, by the way, what the 0.00001% of the time we play a song when we don't all like it, that's because our boss, Mark Keith, says, well, I like it, and we're not going to tell him no. Hey, it's WNRN, and we're celebrating 30 years of independent music radio, and that's why In Studio at WNRN Volume 14 is big. 30 tracks across two discs. One of the discs, entirely Commonwealth performances from Wes Parker, For Layla, The Golden Hours, Holy River, Shira Shai, Rain, Niasi, and more. The other disc, 15, is some of our favorite in-studio performances from Iron and Wine with I'm With Her, Sharon Van Etten and the Attachment Theory, Bel Air Lip Balms, DK Harrell, Margot Price. I'm going to play you one of those tracks from Nation of Language as recorded exclusively at In Your Ear Studios in Richmond coming up. 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It is Monrovia with Field Song.

0: Hi, I'm David Camden from Glen Allen, Virginia. I've been a member since 2017 and pretty much have it in all my cars, trucks, studios, showrooms. It's everywhere in my house. I call it my happy station. A few weeks ago, I was able to come to the I'm With Her and Iron and Wine little mini concert, as they call it, at the In Your Ear studio in Richmond. And I was blown away by the harmonies, the craftsmanship, the amazing energy that came through.
1: If that's what it was. Whatever it was.
0: So recently, I took my older brother to visit Shalom Farms in the city in Richmond to start the volunteer process. 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Go to WNRN.org to become a member just like me.

0: That is one of my favorite songs of the summer from Temples. It's Jetstream Heart. Before that, Nation of Language, Inept Apollo, recorded in front of a group of WNRN members at In Your Ear Studios in Richmond. 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That track from Nation of Language is on there. We also heard from Monrovia. His performance of Heavy Foot, recorded at Red Wing Roots Music Festival, is on there. We got Margot Price. We got the Bel Air Lip Balms. We've got a whole second disc of 15 artists right here in the Commonwealth who have performed for us, including the Wildmans, Holy River, C. Burroughs, Bucko and the Sky Chiefs, along with Emily Woodhull. It's going to take a long time to explain it all. So go to WNRN.org, preview each and every track, become a member at $10 a month or more to get a copy for yourself, along with the other thank you gifts, including our brand new fall t-shirt, the socks to match if you get that early fish special, and everybody who becomes a member gets that member list email every Monday with your chance to win concert tickets, get into exclusive experiences 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
3: 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The program, entitled Cello Joy, will feature string chamber music by Luigi Boccherini, an Italian composer who worked for the royal court in Madrid. The program will include two cello quintets that showcase Boccherini's Spanish-influenced style. More information is online at tnrbaroque.org. I'm Tanya from Three Notched Road, here together on WNRN.
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1: when you're on the ground and you're with people and you're together and you're singing songs and you're dancing and you're drinking beer, like, it feels a lot less divided than I think a lot of people think that we are.
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0: Anything He Was, that's Tiny Habits from their album Keepers. And WNRN presents Tiny Habits at the Jefferson Theater in Charlottesville, November 18th. Also heard from Madness, Beck, one of my favorite Beck songs, Blue Moon from Morning Phase, and Jesse Wells, Won't You Come Out Tonight. He's got that rescheduled date that's going to be at the National in Richmond, September 25th. The next night, he's at Farm Aid in Virginia Beach. It's WNRN. You give me 1 minute, I'll give you Baby Rose next.
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0: It has been an absolute pleasure hanging out with you this afternoon, as it is every time I get to be on the air with you and play music. I'm Matt Donahue. I'm leaving. Steve Hamilton is right around the corner. Fresh Roots, New Blues, your two-hour trip through the best in blues. That starts at 6, goes till 8. If you miss it, well, all of our weekend specialty shows, whether it be Fresh Roots, New Blues, Grateful Dead and Friends, whatever your taste is, are available for up to 2 weeks after they air. 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

darling, will you bless me? 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I only want your precious company. 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I'll take what I can get. 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I only want your precious company.

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1: 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Hope you had a great week. 2 more hours of some fine, fine blues music. We started out with brand new music from Jad Tariq. It's his follow-up to Jad Tariq Sings from 2025. We heard the title track to his new one, Precious Company. He was born in Connecticut and now resides in Memphis, Tennessee. All original tunes, either written or co-written by Jad Tariq. We got new music from the new one from Ruthie Foster, Just Say Yes, on Sun Records. This one also features Rebecca and Megan Lovell, the sisters known as Larkin Poe. Ruthie Foster, come on up, WNRN.

0: 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Listening to Fresh Roots, New Blues. That last thing, Kraft Records has done it again, remastered a classic from Skip James. 1968's Devil Got My Woman. We heard the title track, Clean, an impressive job by Kraft Records. They always do such a great job. We'll hear more tracks from that throughout the show. Before that, Jenny Groves. She fronted the Avery Groves Band for 10 years. This is her debut solo album. It's called Music House. We heard Burning for You. Currently, Jenny is at the Big Blues Bender in Las Vegas. And Ruthie Foster, Come On Up, featuring Larkin Poe from Just Say Yes. We're going to take a break and come right back with another cover of a Skip James tune, this one by Chicago's Donna Harula.
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0: Chicago blues artist, vocalist, and slide guitarist Donna Harula has got a new one out. It's called Cold Feet. It's her fourth album. She's a member of the Chicago Blues Hall of Fame. The album has 8 originals and 2 covers, featuring Kenny BDI Smith on drums and Ann Harris on violin. We're going to hear 2 tracks from it, On My Way Home and then the Skip James tune, Cypress Grove Blues, on WNRN.

at night. All day, all I do is think about you. 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'Cause I love you.

0: 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From Vancouver, British Columbia, Honey Bear, the band. It's the follow-up to the 2025 album, I Was Wrong. This one's called The Cure. It's their second release. We heard the title track, The Cure, into Lay Your Burden Down. Vintage soul quartet, Honey Bear, the band. And then from Mississippi, the one and only Jimmy Reed. Another thing on Kraft Records that's been reissued and cleaned up. The original from 1961 on VJ Records is called Jimmy Reed at Carnegie Hall. We heard the classic Bright Lights, Big City. Jimmy Reed is called, it's called At Carnegie Hall. He had performed at Carnegie Hall earlier in the year, but he decided to re-release it on at Bell Sound Studios in New York City as a recreated studio tracks, so it's really not live. And before that, Donna Harula, On My Way Home, into the Skip James tune, Cypress Grove Blues. We'll be right back with this week's FRNB Blast, something a little different. We recently lost great jazz singer Cassandra Wilson. We'll hear from her.
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0: We like to say that we're more than just a venue. We are a nonprofit organization committed to providing transformative educational and adventure activities for learners of all ages. I am Madison. I am the center manager at the Peaks Retreat and Adventure Center in Thaxton, Virginia.
1: The Peaks Retreat provides curated outdoor experiences tailored to the needs and goals of the group attending, whether it be a field trip of young learners, a corporate retreat focused on team building, or a youth adventure summer camp.
0: If people are put in situations or environments that they don't experience a lot, it tends to push people out of their comfort zones a little bit more, which leads to growth, leads to really memorable experiences. In a team environment, typically people take what they learned from that growth back to their classroom or their workplace, and it just improves the overall environment, the collaboration on the team.
1: One way participants can step out of their comfort zone is with the Peaks Retreat and Adventure Center's customizable challenge course, featuring a low ropes course, climbing wall, and 400-foot zipline.
0: Up on the zipline platform, getting ready to kind of like step off and take that leap, that is where you see a lot of people pushing past their comfort zones. That's when you see sometimes some tears, sometimes some anxiousness, and then always the end result is, wow, I'm so glad I did that. I'm gonna go do it again.
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4: You can check out Ruthie Foster on October 18th at the Mountain Stage in Manassas, Virginia, and on October 20th at the Tin Pan in Richmond. Here's another one from Just Say Yes. This is Hold On. Ruthie Foster on WNRN.

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0: Fresh Roots, New Blues. Hope you enjoyed this week's FRMB Blast. Something a little different. Cassandra Wilson, fantastic jazz singer. We heard two Robert Johnson covers, blues tracks from her 1993 Blue Note album, Blue Light Till Dawn. Hellhound on My Trail and Come On in My Kitchen. Very different arrangements of those tracks. Cassandra was born December 4th, 1955. She died September 1st of this year. As a child, she studied classical music, later performed in musicals. She has a degree in mass communications from Jackson State. In 1981, she moved to New Orleans and worked with Ellis Marsalis and others. Opened for Miles Davis in 1989 in Chicago, and he became one of her biggest influences. As a leader, she has over 20 albums. She has guested on records by Wynton Marsalis, The Roots, Angelique Kujo, David Sanborn, Luther Vandross, and a bunch of others. Get a chance to check out Cassandra Wilson if you like jazz singers. She was a jazz singer. She was an amazing person and a great, great performer. We're going to take a short break. We're going to come back with hour two of Fresh Roots New Blues with brand new music from Harrison Kennedy.
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0: Welcome to Hour 2 of Fresh Roots New Blues. My name's Steve Hamilton. 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From Hamilton, Ontario, Canadian Harrison Kennedy. He was the lead singer of the 70s R&B group Chairman of the Board. In 2022, he put out Thanks for Tomorrow. He's got a brand new one. It's called Old Fashioned Plain. We're going to hear three tracks from it, and Harrison Kennedy is going to introduce it. Hey, Harrison.
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I'm honored to be playing here and have all you friends to come out. So give yourselves a big round of applause. Oh, we ought to get the boogie going right off the bat.

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We're gonna rock that boogie. We're gonna rock that boogie, boogie, woogie all night long. Oh, you sounded good. We're gonna roll that boogie. Roll that boogie, what?

It sounded good, New Orleans. Y'all ready for Jazz Fest? All right, how many people just got here? Welcome, welcome. Face yourself.

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1: 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It's Fresh Roots New Blues. My name's Steve Hamilton. That last track, brand new stuff from Mitch Woods. It's called A Night in New Orleans, recorded live at Snug Harbor, New Orleans, during the 2025 Jazz and Heritage Fest. Just a solo thing, just Mick and his piano. With the track we heard was Rock That Boogie, because everybody needs a good boogie. Next week, FRNB Live, we'll definitely hear more from that. Skip James from the reissued Devil Got My Woman on Kraft Records. It was his fourth album, the last record before his death in 1969. We heard Illinois Blues. And from Hamilton, Ontario, Harrison Kennedy, Can't Get No Grindin', King of the Back Roads, and Everybody Wants to Go to Heaven, Nobody Wants to Die. Old Fashioned Plains, his new one. We'll play more of that in subsequent shows for sure. We're going to take a break. We're going to come back with more Donna, more Ruthie, and more Skip.
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1: 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This is Donna Harula, Float to Heaven on WNRN.

0: 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Those last two tracks, we went down to New Orleans a bit. Played an older track at the end. That was Michael Doucet from Beaujolais and Tom Rigney, who's got a brand new one. That's Enough of That Stuff. That's from the 2022 release, Roll On, who also features Marsha Ball doing the duet vocals there. Piano and vocals, of course, recently diagnosed with ALS. Marsha Ball, Michael Doucet, and Tom Rigney. Tom Rigney and his band Flambeau before that, their brand new one is called All Fired Up, San Francisco Bay Area Cajun Fiddler. That track was called Blues, Stay Away From Me. And before that, a pretty dark tune from Skip James. It's called A 2220 Blues from Devil Got My Woman, the new reissue on Kraft Records. Co-wrote that song with Robert Johnson, who also recorded his own version of the track. Robert Johnson's version is called 3220. Ruthie Foster, another one from Just Say Yes with Reachin', and we started with Donna Harula, Float to Heaven. Hope you enjoyed that. We'll be right back to close out the show with Jad Tariq.
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0: 29-year-old Connecticut bluesman moved to Memphis, Tennessee at the age of 18. Jad Tariq has got a new one out. We started the show with it. Precious Company's the name of the album. We're going to hear three more tracks from it right now on WNRN.

have nowhere to stay. While some wear satin and silk, we got folks living in mansions, others can't buy a carton of milk. We got people singing dirges while they're living off the dregs. Our folks are going hungry.

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0: Hey, Fresh Roots, New Blues. That's going to do it for this week's show. We went out lighting things up with that slide guitar, Donna Harula, the Elmore James Robert Johnson tune, Dust My Broom, also from her latest Cold Feet. And Jad Tariq before that. Three tracks, Whiskey, Ain't But a Dollar, Inflation's High Blues, and I Want a Mean Woman. Hope you enjoyed that. 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You know what that means, FRNB Live, 2 hours of some live blues music. I'm going to leave you right now with some more great music on WNRN.
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